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1: It's Cody Johnson there. It's Wayne D and Tay. Thursday night finally here looking for the Kickstart call. 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Just got to call 1-877-367-4432. Here's Alexandra Kay.

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1: 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We talked a little Big Town about when they almost broke up. Lauren, Elena, and Chase Matthews stopped by, and how my anniversary did not go as planned. 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
1: I don't know if you were looking at me or not. 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

101.9 The Twister, number one for new country. Already after 8 o'clock, man. Thursday flying by. By the way, we are minutes away from group therapy. Do that every Thursday night. Want you to be a part of it. Sit tight. We'll get into it in a few minutes. First, All My Exes. Lauren Elena, Chase Matthew on now.

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Excited for this big show, man. Wayne D and Tay, 101.9 The Twister, talking about Cody Johnson taking over Paycom Center with Scotty McCreery, Chase Beckham. 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Boom. Your shot to win. 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
1: 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We talked a little Big Town about when they almost broke up. Lauren, Elena, and Chase Matthews stopped by, and how my anniversary did not go as planned. 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
1: 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Check out this one from Blake Shelton. 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
1: 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We talked a little Big Town about when they almost broke up. Lauren Elena and Chase Matthews stopped by and how my anniversary did not go as planned. 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
1: Oh, I can't wait to share this sweet, sweet story with you. 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
1: Luke Combs, it's Wayne D. Tay. Love the fact that you're picking us. Hopefully your Thursday was awesome. Appreciate it. Morgan Wallen now. It's called Don't We?

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Ella, Morgan Wallen teaming up. Wayne D, Tate teaming up. Weeknights right here. You find us hanging out till midnight. Brand new from Ashley McBride. This is called What If We Don't.

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1: 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We talked a little Big Town about when they almost broke up. Lauren, Elena, and Chase Matthews stopped by and how my anniversary did not go as planned. 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

Excited for this big show, man. Wayne D and Tay, 101.9 The Twister, talking about Cody Johnson taking over Paycom Center with Scotty McCreery, Chase Beckham. We're actually giving away some more tickets. 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Just tap it. Boom. Your shot to win. Good luck. Just when I-

1019 The Twister. Summer freedom starts with a full free tank of gas. And another. And how about another? 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

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Now, I know it's Friday, and that's already really good news, but how about a good news story to go on top of that? Hang on for two songs, and I'll share some with you.

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1: 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Thanks for being a part of the After Midnight family.

Number one for New Country, 101.9 The Twister. So I got a topic I want to discuss next hour. 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

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Who fights over pigs? Bacon. I love bacon, but I'm talking about pigs. This is a real story. Earl is going to share this dumb criminal story with us next. 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

Number one for New Country, 101.9 The Twister. What's the best sport in America? I'm looking for your phone call. I'm going to take one right here, 866-607-8383.

1019 The Twister. It was on this day that a famous song from the movie Rocky III started its 6-week run at number one. I bet you can't name that song. I'll remind you, plus some other things that went down on this day in history coming up in two songs.

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Now, I know it's Friday, and that's already really good news, but how about a good news story to go on top of that? Hang on for two songs, and I'll share some with you. Laying around.

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1: Yeah, this is Lisa, and I'm up because I have to drive an hour to get to work. I really enjoy listening to the show on my way to work in the mornings. 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

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Hey, thanks for sharing your Friday, or at least part of it, here with me on After Midnight, y'all. Before you take off and get that Friday started, let me remind you, God is great and He is worthy of our praise. I'm Granger Smith, coming to y'all from the Yee Yee Farm in Central Texas. If you want to hang out some more, we can. I'm going to be kicking off Mornings with Granger here in just a few minutes. 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You can find that in the link of the bio of our Instagram at After Midnight Granger Smith, or just search

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1: Let's go. It's a world from
0: 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This is called Been By Now.

Good morning, Mustang. Thanks for waking up with the Bobby Bones Show on 101.9 The Twister. Let's go. It's a world from this. New from Morgan Wallen. This is called Been By Now.

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1: 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Lauren, Elena, and Chase Matthews stopped by, and how my anniversary did not go as planned. 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
1: 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We talked a little Big Town about when they almost broke up. Lauren, Elena, and Chase Matthews stopped by, and how my anniversary did not go as planned. 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

101.9 The Twister, OKC's number one for new country. Isn't that fantastic? That, by the way, is brand new from Morgan Wallen. 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

0: 101.9 The Twister. Your Google Buster question for today. According to a new Adobe survey, only 1 out of 6 of us think this is useful on the job. What is it? A lot of people guessing AI already on my Facebook page. And that would be incorrect. So it's not AI. According to a new survey, 1 out of 6 of us think this is useful on the job. The other 5 out of 6 don't agree. 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Break up in a small town is on the way next.
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0: 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Alex won himself $1,000.
1: No way. Oh, my goodness. This is too good to be true.
0: Yet it is true. And your chance to win is coming up again at 2. Good luck early.

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1: 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Should be a good one again this weekend. This guy's been on it many times. Kenny Chesney, Carry On, on today's Outboard Show.

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1: 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We talked a little Big Town about when they almost broke up. Lauren Elena and Chase Matthews stopped by and how my anniversary did not go as planned. 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
2: Very simple question on this open phone Friday. 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

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It's Brooke Taylor with a request from Oklahoma City that I want to get on playing for you right now after you lock in 101.9 The Twister as that number one preset on your iHeartRadio app. All right, hit the talkback mic so I can play your song too. 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
1: It's Brooke Taylor. 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
2: 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Thank you so much.
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It's Brooke Taylor on 101.9 The Twister, and we've got your free tickets. 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
1: It's Brooke Taylor. Man, do I have some pretty exciting news for Harry Potter fans. Let's talk about this. Something coming back to theaters next month. Details next.

101.9 The Twister. We are OKC's number one for new country. It's Brooke Taylor. I think I remember one day earlier this week we were talking about those I don't feel like cooking dinner meals that we do. Well, today's National Drive-Thru Day. So just saying, if you're not feeling like cooking dinner tonight as well, it's Friday. Hit a drive-thru and just say you're celebrating the national holiday. Wow.

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1: 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We talked a little Big Town about when they almost broke up. Lauren, Elena, and Chase Matthews.

0: guys, it's I Heart Country on The Verge artist Stella Lefty. And that was my song, Boston.
1: 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It's Brooke Taylor. 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Anytime you have a song request, just tap that button. 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

Number one for New Country and Bobby Bones in the Morning. It's 101.9 The Twister. It's Brooke Taylor, man. I'll tell you what, this is just the word that's trending literally everywhere right now. Cyclospora, this explosive going number two thing that's going around. Let's talk about it coming up next. Hang on. Maybe.

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1: 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We talked a little Big Town about when they almost broke up. Lauren, Elena, and Chase Matthews stopped by, and how my anniversary did not go as planned. 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
1: 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If you haven't heard it yet, this is Morgan Wallen's new one, Ben, by now.

0: another storm, Jason. This F5 has found you. 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
1: It's Brooke Taylor. 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I thought I was one of the only ones who doesn't wash their clothes, but I'm happy to report 57% of people globally do not wash their new clothes before they put them on.

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OKC's number one for new country, 101.9, The Twister. It's Brooke Taylor. If you don't follow me yet on Instagram, if you want to find me at Brooke Radio, you can always send me a message on Instagram if you have a song request. Jenny wants to hear some John Morgan here coming up next. From the

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